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0: Let's just get right to it. What's the coolest thing about being rich? Also, what song of his became a hit that no one thought would? Kenny Chesney coming up. Also, good news on the way with Tell Me Something Good. Let's get the show started now.
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1: More with Kenny Chesney on the way. Hey, it's Bobby Bones. What song of his became a hit unexpectedly? And one of the biggest songs ever blocked him from being number one. We'll talk about that with Kenny Chesney next.

0: guys, it's I Heart Country on The Verge artist Stella Lefty. And that was my song, Boston.
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3: Of all of your songs, which song ended up being a monster that maybe you didn't quite think it would be? And I'm sure you have confidence in all of them.
4: Yeah, but one that surprised me was Save It for a Rainy Day. And I don't know that it was the biggest hit, but I didn't. I mean, it was on brand. I knew when I heard it that it was on brand, if you will, and that it might be fun live. But when we kick into that today, I went, oh, wow. I mean, that was a real hit. There's that one. Well, I mean, the first time I heard When the Sun Goes Down, I went, oh, yeah, that's going to work. I don't know that it's going to be an 8-week number one, which it was, but I didn't know it was going to be that. That surprised me, but I knew it was going to be good for us. You and Tequila, I didn't know what it was going to do. But that song didn't even go number one. I've had more number two records than probably any act in the world. I mean, I've had like 14 or 15 songs that didn't hit number one that was number two. Like No Shoes, No Shirt, No Problems went to number two.
3: That wasn't a number one?
4: Nope. And it got stuck behind my friend Jimmy Buffett and Alan Jackson's 5 o'clock somewhere for 8 straight weeks.
3: Wow, that's just bad timing.
4: Same label. Pissed me off.
3: Oh, because they didn't make the call to go pull that one back to play.
4: Let's do a little bit. But that record was so hot, they couldn't maneuver it. You know what I mean?
2: Bobby Bone.
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0: Madeline's 8 years old, and she heard her neighbor playing guitar on his porch. And so there's a big fence in between them. She's only eight. So she gets a piece of paper, and she writes, "Hey, will you play a Taylor Swift song?" And she throws the airplane over to the neighbor. Neighbor opens it. And so the neighbor looks it up and starts playing Love Story. And then Madeline is singing from the other side, and this goes up on the internet. It goes super viral.
4: Like, that's so cool.
0: Yeah. So the neighbor didn't realize it was being

0: from her perspective.
1: It says 2008, a guy she was seeing whom her friends and family did not approve of. Yeah.
2: I keep just seeing a boy she liked. Didn't. Why? Have you heard somebody?
1: You hear all kinds of stuff. I hear all kinds of stuff. I'm hearing stuff right now. You guys don't hear it. I hear it. All right, there you go. That's what it's all about.

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1: Hey, it's Bobby Bones. Coming up in the Country Minute, Reba just released two songs. Tim McGraw's headed back to Vegas. That and more on the Bobby Bones Show coming up.

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0: It's Bobby Bones on your number one for new country, 1021 WDRM. Bobby Bones. The question is, how often should men see a proctologist? That's a butt doctor. So,
1: for what reason?
0: Because you're, what age do you start going?
1: Okay. Just for checkups? So it's not colonoscopy. It's just checking the...
2: What are you checking?
0: Prostate.
2: Oh.
1: Okay.
0: Because you go in and they push.
1: Gotcha.
0: And they check it out.
2: And that's not what the colonoscopy does?
0: No. I had a tube go up me for that. Because that goes into your guts.
2: Yikes.
0: Yeah. So
1: a
0: you ever,
1: camera, yeah.
0: You ever been in the...
2: No.
0: No.
2: No, no, no proctologist.
0: Men should start at 50, but... This is from the American Cancer Society. What if we bring one in and we all get a test, a check, and then it's like
3: a threefer?
0: Wait, no, we put it out to go.

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1: Dustin Lynch explains why the process of making Blue in the Sky was so unique for him.
2: 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I feel like I know what I want out of life. No regrets from that relationship at all, hopefully both sides.
3: No, we hear she regrets it. Just in case you're wondering, yeah.
2: But, so I don't know. 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

102.1 WDRM, number one for new country. I think I know how to get your Wednesday started off on the right foot, and that is with some good news. If you hang on two songs, I'll share some with you.

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6: 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This

102.1 WDRM. So I got a topic I want to discuss next hour. I want to hear from you on this. What's a sound that says summertime to you? Call me, 866-607-8383. We'll talk next hour. I threw it.

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2: 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It keeps me going. You keep your head held high.
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0: 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Stick around. Ann Hudson is coming up with the latest buzz from Nashville. Ann, give us a tease of what you got coming up.
1: Well, Granger, this is exciting. Zach Top dropped a little surprise information. I got it for you coming up in your Nashville news next.

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1: We're more than just a country radio show. We're a late night family. And Granger Smith is the voice that keeps the night going strong. Thanks for riding with us here on After Midnight with Granger Smith.

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1: Zach Topp made an exciting announcement while he was doing the Mostly Sports with Mark Titus and Brandon Walker podcast.
2: I think we're going to put out a couple songs at the end of the summer. So that, and then planning on next spring, putting out another record.
1: Ooh, that's something to look forward to. And of course, we will keep you updated right here on After Midnight. Well, you remember last week we were talking about how Tyler Farr got hospitalized and had to cancel a show. He's explaining what happened.
3: I was hospitalized last week for a severe concussion. Yeah, I was unresponsive for about 2 minutes. Was doing a rider's retreat, and a buddy of mine was driving a pickup truck. I was on the tailgate. It was an accident. It wasn't nobody's fault. Believe it or not, it was not mine. Kind of a freak deal, pothole, riding on the tailgate. I was in the middle. Had nothing to hold on to.
1: Aw, well, just glad he's okay. He says he is hitting the road again this week.
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0: 1021 WDRM. So what is a sound? As soon as you hear it, you're taken straight back to summertime. It's no denying that this sound says summer. 866-607-8383.
1: I knew I'd see her around. I'd be at some party. She'd show up and I'd be walking out. Or across some parking lot, hiding behind her sister. I'd look up. She'd be at the red light beside me in that white Maxim with a sticker on the back. I'd act like I didn't see her. We'd play at the same pumps, flip through the same stations, and slow down for the same curves, run around with the same crowd. We just needed some time. She could get on with her life, and I'd get on with mine. 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I knew she'd find a way to get over

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1: 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At After Midnight Granger Smith. 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
1: Hey, Granger, man, I appreciate you being up all night. I'm out here Ubering to 3, 4 in the morning. Thanks, sir.
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1: Okay, do you know how old Pablo Picasso was when he had his first exhibit? Can you even take a guess? Well, it's part of today's history. I'll tell you about that, plus some other things that went down on this day.

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1: 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It's a community. 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Hang with us till sunrise here on After Midnight with Granger Smith.

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What's a sound that as soon as you hear it, it reminds you of summertime? 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
1: What's up, Granger? My name's Zach Booth. I'm headed in work. I work at a manufacturing plant. I'm a maintenance mechanic, so that's the reason I'm up. Got to get up at 3:30. Have a good one, man. Appreciate it.

0: 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Ann Hudson is about to jump on and share some Nashville news with us. Ann, what do you have lined up?
1: Ooh, well, Granger, you know the CMA Fest is going to air tomorrow night, right? Gretchen Wilson will make an appearance, and she made a big fun announcement. I got that story coming up in your Nashville news next.

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102.1 WDRM. I think I know how to get your Wednesday started off on the right foot, and that is with some good news. If you hang on two songs, I'll share some with you.

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1: It's after midnight. Crank it up. But if you wake the neighbors, don't blame us. You know what? On second thought, never mind. We don't care. 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
1: Hey, Granger, this is Daniel Underwood. I live in Tipton, Georgia. I work at Lowe's every morning on the way to work. I listen to your show. Thanks for being there. Bye.
2: 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Thank you for calling, brother.

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2: 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Ann Hudson is coming up with the latest buzz from Nashville. And give us a tease of what you got coming up.
3: 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Zach Top dropped a little surprise information. I got it for you coming up in your Nashville news next.

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1021 WDRM. Well, today is the day Miss Dolly Parton opens up her Dolly's Tennessee and travel stop at exit 22, right off of I-65. I have a feeling that if you're going to make that drive up to exit 22, you're probably going to see my dad, Bobby D. I have a feeling I'll be seeing his location there for sure.

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Don't forget, if you are a Huntsville Utilities customer, they are still working through some outages this week as they work on some different projects. So just keep that in the back of your mind. 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

1021 WDRN, the National Weather Service has now confirmed that two tornadoes touched down in Madison County on Monday night during the storms. An EF0 tornado and an EF1 storm as well, both in the Newmarket area. So hope everybody is okay and didn't have too much damage. We do have some chances for some storms tomorrow, but nothing too severe or anything like that. But I'll keep you posted.

0: at us, all informed and stuff. It's Blair's Three Things You Need to Know.
1: You may or may not have heard about a program called Tight End University. It was founded a few years ago, back in 2021, by a few different NFL tight ends, George Kittle, Greg Olsen, and none other than Travis Kelce. This is a three-day program that they have in Nashville where the tight end community can come together for an immersive three-day program. They also do a concert during this time. Last year, Kane Brown headlined and surprised everybody and brought out Taylor Swift to perform Shake It Off. And Lainey Wilson decided to stick to that tradition last night in Nashville, once again bringing out Taylor, and they performed Love Story together. I don't think you're going to be able to get on social media today and not see the videos, but I'll get it posted over on my Facebook page for you to check out just in case. Today is the day Dolly Parton's Tennessee and Travel Stop will officially open at 2:30 will be when they have the grand opening celebration. But they're going to be celebrating all week long. They're going to have different food samplings. They're going to have her brand new Cup of Ambition coffee brand on site too. And of course, live music. It wouldn't be a Dolly Parton event without some live music. But again, it is just off of I-65 at exit 22 in Cornersville, Tennessee. If you see my dad, Bobby D, up there, will you snap a picture for me? Because again, I know I'm going to be seeing his location start heading north here in just a little bit. And a big congratulations to a local musician named Savannah Kirby. She actually competed on The Voice, and she has officially signed a record deal with Curb Records. Yeah, she actually made it to the playoff round of season 28 of The Voice, which aired last year. And yeah, since bowing out of the competition, she's kind of performed all over, including a recent performance with fellow Florence native and Voice contestant Bae Simpson, who will be doing a free show at Mars Music Hall this Friday night. So if you want to check him out, I'll get those details over on my Facebook page as well. That was Blair's Three Things, presented by Smith Lake RV and Home Resort.

1021 WDRM. I wanted to remind you, because I feel like the last few games have fallen on a weekend. Tomorrow night, Team USA will be playing once again, this time in Los Angeles at SoFi Stadium against Turkey. Now, look, the game is at 9 p.m. our time, so you know your girl Blair is going to be asleep. But I'll be checking the score first thing Friday morning, I promise. But again, tomorrow night, 9 p.m., Team USA at it again.

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0: WDRM. I'm Blair Davis. Hope you're having a great day so far. And as always, thank you for spending part of your day with me. Ladies, I need to know if your husbands, your significant others, are the same way as my sweet, sweet husband, Steve, or if I am just living out here on an island all alone. It's so funny to me how women, we typically are planners. And you may even think, yeah, I'm not really that type A. We're more type A than any male. I have determined that. It has been confirmed to me this week. My husband has a friend, his best friend, coming into town. He's got some work here in Huntsville, so he's going to be traveling into town today. And of course, we offered, hey, stay with us. There's no need in you getting a hotel. Just come stay at our house. It's fine. We have plenty of room, all the things. So that's exactly how the conversation went down over text between my husband and his friend. As we're getting closer and closer to day of, I'm asking, like, okay, so what time is he going to get here? Is it going to be before lunch? Is it going to be before dinner? Do we need to make plans? What's going on? Does he have other things to do while he's in town? If not, do I need to be, you know, thinking of things for us to be doing while he's here? I don't want us to just be sitting at the house the whole time. They know nothing. Men, why do you do this? You halfway make plans and then you stress us out. So I'm asking him, even last night, he's coming into town today, mind you. I was like, what time is he going to be here? He goes, I don't know. I'll text him here in a little bit. What do you mean you don't know? It's less than 12 hours until the day that he's showing up. How do you... Please tell me I'm not alone, because if I am alone, Steve's going to get in even more trouble than he's already in.
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1: 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Now listen, 4th of July is next week, and I don't know how, but it is. But I wanted to remind you that Ditto Landing is actually doing their Independence Day celebration this Saturday. This Saturday, June 27th from 6 until 10. It's free to attend, but $5 to park your vehicle. There's going to be live music, food trucks, of course, fireworks at 9 p.m. So make plans to bring your chairs, blankets, however you want your setup to look like. But again, this Saturday, a little bit early, Ditto Landing has their Independence Day celebration event happening.

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1: Hey guys, it's I Heart Country on The Verge artist Stella Lefty. It's a dream come true to have my song on the radio. It's still crazy to say. Here's my song, Boston. On a

1021 WDRM. I had no idea they were doing this over in Decatur. Now I'm so excited. I didn't know they were getting ready to start construction on a new kayak launch and self-service like rental kiosk area at Point Mallard. This is going to be a game.

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0: From the Polaris Studio, this is Huntsville and the Tennessee Valley's number one for new country.

1021 WDRM. That was Ella and Morgan with I Can't Love You Anymore. Hey, speaking of Ella, did anybody else get this text? I got the text yesterday that said, hey, Ella's Fellas, the wait is almost over. Ella's Fellas hats are now available for pre-order. The only logical explanation to me getting this text was my husband has signed me up for these alerts because he wants one of these hats. He never said anything to me, but I mean, I didn't sign up for them. I'm not complaining. I'm just saying, clearly Steve needs one of these. Some

0: then.
1: Look at us, all informed and stuff. It's Blair's Three Things You Need to Know.
2: You may or may not have heard about a program called Tight End University. It was founded a few years ago, back in 2021, by a few different NFL tight ends, George Kittle, Greg Olsen, and none other than Travis Kelce. This is a three-day program that they have in Nashville where the tight end community can come together for an immersive three-day program. They also do a concert during this time. Last year, Kane Brown headlined and surprised everybody and brought out Taylor Swift to perform Shake It Off. And Lainey Wilson decided to stick to that tradition last night in Nashville, once again bringing out Taylor, and they performed Love Story together. I don't think you're going to be able to get on social media today and not see the videos, but I'll get it posted over on my Facebook page for you to check out just in case. Today is the day Dolly Parton's Tennessee and Travel Stop will officially open at 2:30 will be when they have the grand opening celebration, but they're going to be celebrating all week long. They're going to have different food samplings. They're going to have her brand new Cup of Ambition coffee brand on site too, and of course, live music. It wouldn't be a Dolly Parton event without some live music. But again, it is just off of I-65 at exit 22 in Cornersville, Tennessee. If you see my dad, Bobby D, up there, will you snap a picture for me? Because again, I know I'm going to be seeing his location start heading north here in just a little bit. And a big congratulations to a local musician named Savannah Kirby. She actually competed on The Voice, and she has officially signed a record deal with Curb Records. Yeah, she actually made it to the playoff round of season 28 of The Voice, which aired last year. And yeah, since bowing out of the competition, she's kind of performed all over, including a recent performance with fellow Florence native and Voice contestant Bae Simpson, who will be doing a free show at Mars Music Hall this Friday night. So if you want to check him out, I'll get those details over on my Facebook page as well. That was Blair's Three Things, presented by Smith Lake RV and Home Resort.

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I did something, and it's pretty extreme even for me. I'll explain after Hardy.

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I do have some tips and tricks for you. 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
1: England settled for a scoreless draw in their match with Ghana when they were denied a potential late game winner.
2: 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O'Reilly hit the bar, Kane missed the target.
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The brand new song from Jelly Roll that was released at midnight as well. And I got to talk to you about why I'm so angry at somebody that just came back from Las Vegas. That's

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I know a lot of people are getting ready to travel with 4th of July being next weekend. 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

102.1 WDRM. I saw where the National Weather Service did confirm that two tornadoes touched down in the Newmarket area on Monday night. I haven't seen any major damage, so I'm hoping that's a good sign. Now, keep in mind, we do have the possibility of some storms tomorrow, but nothing serious from what I can gather. Of course, if anything were to change, I'll get you some updates.

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0: 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America. That's America. Enter it now. From the Polaris Studio, this is Huntsville in the Tennessee Valley's number one for new country.

WDRM. My, how things can change in such a quick amount of time. Our household, mine and my husband Steve's household, went from being, oh my gosh, we got to watch the Knicks game tonight. We got to watch it. It's the championship, to not even knowing that the NBA draft kicked off last night. So there's that.

91 WDRM. That's exactly what Lainey Wilson was saying last night as she brought out Taylor Swift on stage in Nashville at the Titan University show. It was incredible. I smiled through the whole video. Here she is now with I Knew It, I Knew You.

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Our Rocket City Trash Pandas are making plans to be here all next week, Tuesday through Sunday, for a great homestand against Pensacola. 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

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Number one for

RM, this next lady getting ready to come back to Alabama in August for two shows. The pre-sale for those shows in Auburn kicks off tomorrow at 11 a.m. You need to go over to her website to get signed up for that pre-sale.

from the Cineard Law Studio, just after 12 noon in the Tennessee Valley. My name is Dino. This hour, Posty and Blake Shelton, Pour Me a Drink, Rodney Atkins, Farmer's Daughter, and the iHeart Country World premiere of New Jelly Roll. You will hear it first in 3 minutes.

0: We've seen him at Rock the South. Just played the Coco Lamb Theater in Birmingham, too. That's an iHeart Country World premiere. Jelly Roll and Hands Up. 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

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My name is Zeno. I want you to go on that great American road trip getaway with $2,500 at 2. 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

from the Senior Law Studio, just after 1 p.m. in the Tennessee Valley. My name is Zeno. New Jason Aldean, Don't Tell On Me, Riding Roads from Dustin Lynch, and why you shouldn't be using a loofah in the shower. Oof, we're going to talk about it in 6 minutes.

a loofah in the shower, maybe you should think twice about it. 102.1 WDRM, dermatologists say your hands are actually the safest way to wash, and loofahs may collect a lot of bacteria. If that's the case, I've been marinating for 10 years. No, I have used more than one loofah over the 10 years, maybe like three. Is that bad?

Got to see him open up for Cody Johnson at the BJCC earlier this year. Ian Munsick and Love is Blind, new music on 102.1 WDRM, Huntsville's number one for new country. My name is Zeno, and I do dad jokes because I'm a dad. That's what I'm good for. Also fixing stuff. Jump on the iHeartRadio Talkback mic. Leave me your best dad joke. We'll do it in less than 10 minutes.

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Think big sky, open roads, and a full tank of freedom. 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

Love seeing him at Sand Mountain Amp this spring. Lee Bryce, 102.1 WDRM, Huntsville's number one for new country. So many great shows at the Sand Mountain Amp. Later this summer, Dwight Yoakam, what a legend. Parker McCollum at the Orion Amphitheater. And Hank Jr. with Sammy Kershaw is at the Coca-Cola Amp in Birmingham on Friday.

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0: 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Travel. That's travel. Enter it now. From the Polaris Studio, this is Huntsville in the Tennessee Valley's number one for new country.

from the Senior Law Studio, just after 2 p.m. in the Tennessee Valley. My name is Dino. This hour, Ella and Morgan, I Can't Love You Anymore, Chase Matthew Darlin'. And the first to hear new Jelly Roll music on WDRM, you'll hear it. Hands up in 3 minutes.

And that is an iHeart Country World premiere from Jelly Roll. It's called Hands Up. Let me know what you think of it on the iHeartRadio Talkback mic. This is 102.1 WDRM, Huntsville's number one for new country.

I mean, I'm an Ella fella. Even before her speech on stage, opening up for Morgan Wallen this weekend, it's 102.1 WDRM. She just talked about how Jesus was her center. She's been reading her Bible every day and can be prouder to be an Ella fella. Can't wait for August when she comes home to Auburn for two nights. Here's I Can't Love You Anymore, Ella and Morgan Wallen on 102.1 WDRM. It's new music.

if you drive near or you live close to County Road 81 in Jackson County, that bridge is going to be closed for 3 months while they work on a replacement. I mean, they say 3 months. I mean, who knows? 3 months might be generous. 102.1 WDRM, Huntsville's number one for new country.

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1: Every Wednesday, we hit you with the
2: big burning question. I tried to like match your pitch there.
3: Yeah.
2: It didn't work.
1: Yeah. Tay's got a good one for us today.
2: Do you think the government is telling the truth about aliens? Why are we talking about this topic?
1: I will tell you, if we aren't here tomorrow, they are, and we have been captured.
2: Mm-hmm.
1: I saw the Disclosure Day movie came out a couple weeks ago. I saw it with a buddy of mine. It's good. But it makes you, I'm telling you, it makes you think, though.
2: I keep hearing really great things about the movie.
1: So the question again is,
2: is the government telling us everything about UFOs?
1: Mm-mm. They're real. They're out there.
2: They're walking among us.
1: Yeah. Our boss is an alien.
2: I think a lot of people might be now.
1: Name one. Name one.
2: I don't want to say.
1: An artist. If an artist was an alien, who would it be?
2: If an artist was an alien, it would be Sabrina Carpenter.
1: Could you see it? Tay's thought about that before. 1-877-367-4432. You can call or text. You think we know all there is? Are there aliens? Are they being hidden? 1-877-367-4432.
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1: If you are overdue for a vacation, rumor is this is a cool one to do. That's the exact phrase.
2: Yeah.
1: These are cool vacations to take.
2: Well, it's a cool thing now. Like, okay. It's almost like trendy now.
1: All right. Yeah. Find out what that is in a couple of minutes and maybe schedule you one.

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1: All right, apparently these are trendy vacays if you're trying to, and it's even on a budget, huh?
2: Yeah, so a lot of people are actually starting to ditch the coastal U.S. type of vacation.
1: Yeah.
2: It's now cool to do a laid-back Midwest vacation. Yeah. I'm talking like Des Moines. We've got Springfield on the list, Valentine. I mean, there's Minneapolis.
1: Minneapolis.
2: There you go.
1: Soda, baby.
2: There you go. It's now cool to go visit.
1: Say that city in Iowa again.
2: In Iowa?
1: Yeah.
2: I didn't say Iowa.
1: It starts with a D.
2: Des Moines?
1: Oh, there you go.
2: What'd I say?
1: You said Des Moines the first time.
2: I didn't say Des Moines. Did I?
1: Yeah. Everyone in Des Moines is upset.

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0: 1021 WDRM. And we appreciate you hanging out. Big burning question is...
1: is the government telling us everything about UFOs?
0: Yeah. No, they're hiding.
1: Of course, yeah.
0: Although there is a report that Area 51 is not for aliens. It's just government projects.
1: Mm-hmm.
0: I don't know about that. They literally fly in and out of that space on planes called Janets. They're white planes with red stripes down the side.
1: How do you know this?
0: You didn't know that?
1: No.
0: Those white, so Tay and I lived in Vegas at one point. Those white planes you see?
1: Yeah.
0: With the red stripe? Those are Area 51 employees. Yeah, because you can't drive in.
1: Are you an alien? How do you know all this? Mm-hmm. I didn't know any of that.
0: That's how they talk. That's how they talk.
1: Disclosure day. It sounded like you were chewing.
0: I am hungry. What do you got? Go ahead.
2: I definitely think so.
0: Yeah.
1: Ooh.
2: Definitely. I think there's a lot. I think they're amongst us. I really do.
0: You've obviously met our boss.
2: Yeah, I think they're definitely around us, and I think that's why all this stuff's slowly coming out. I think eventually they're slowly getting us ready for it, you know?
1: Yeah.
0: It's kind of like they're knocking at the door, and we're checking the Ring camera right now. That's what it is.
1: Yeah.
0: Do you think there's aliens, and is the government hiding it? This is obviously off of that Disclosure Day movie just came out.
1: Yeah.
0: And it's all about, like, how...
1: You saw
0: it. Are, it's so good.
1: Yeah.
0: It's so good. So we're going to dive into that more in just a few here. Sit tight.
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Wayne, D, and Tay checking in, trying to give away free money. Yes, we're talking America 250. Details on that in just a few. We got Cole Swindell on the way. Love this Jelly Roll world premiere. That's coming up, too.

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1: 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It's pretty crazy.
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0: 1021 WDRM, number one for New Country. 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
0: What a coward. 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Rip the Band-Aid off. How much would that cost, their services? $150.
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